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1: 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If you need somebody, say so. 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

day, Potts Farm was a place to go. Load a truck up, hit the dirt road. Jump the barbed wire, spread the word. Light the bonfire and call the girls. 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Jack and Jim were a few good men. 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I'm tired of talking, man. 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

0: 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It's Bailey Zimmerman. 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

0: Sunny with a few clouds today, the high 25. Right now it's 14. From the Inquity.ca newsroom, I'm Paul Martin. The investigation is continuing following the tragic death of a pedestrian yesterday in Belleville. Around 10:15 a.m., a pedestrian was struck by a vehicle at the intersection of Bridge Street East and Herkimer Avenue. 26-year-old Belleville man taken to Belleville General, where they were pronounced deceased. The intersection was closed for several hours for the investigation. The man's name has not been released. There was a heavy OPP presence last night north of Napanee. Lennox at Addington OPP posted around 8:17 p.m. There were multiple officers conducting an investigation in the area of Highway 41 near Oliver Road in Caledar. They later cleared the scene just under 2 hours later. No word yet on the nature of that investigation. Belleville's most experienced city councilor once again throwing his hat into the ring. Garnet Thompson seeking another council term at City Hall in this fall's municipal election. A statement from his campaign team says his future focus will be on city growth and expansion along with expanding outdoor green spaces and walking trails. Thompson will be seeking his sixth term on council, with 2026 marking his 20th consecutive year around the horseshoe. There are now six candidates who have filed to run in Belleville's Ward 1. Thompson's already been joined by current councillors Barb Enright Miller and Margaret Sue, and challengers Maury Flunder, Kathy Poland, and Ted Barfett. In Ward 2 so far, only incumbents Paul Carr and Catherine Brown have filed to the mayor's race so far in Belleville, is incumbent Neil Ellis taking on Kyle Wolven. There's a new report out that says a small group of cities across the country is driving Canada's progress on diversifying trade beyond the United States. Canadian Chamber of Commerce report identified Calgary, Ottawa, Gatineau, Toronto, Saskatoon, and Kelowna as the cities making the most gains. The Chamber also said the numbers suggest many businesses still expect Canada-U.S. trade conditions to stabilize, though they're likely to remain volatile for the time being. On the local business front, a celebration was held yesterday to recognize a major new industry in Belleville. Yaya Foods Corporation held the grand opening of the Yaya Foods Belleville Trust Beverage Company yesterday at their newest state-of-the-art beverage production facility located at 540 College Street East. New company is a manufacturer of high-quality beverages across North America. They already have 94 local jobs but are planning for future expansion with 300 to 400 jobs expected in Belleville. More on yesterday's event and their future plans for that site at inquity.ca. And a well-known philanthropic organization in Belleville is doing its part to help advance healthcare learning at Belleville's Loyalist College. A $750,000 gift for the John M. and Bernice Parrott Foundation is supporting a new medical radiation technology lab that gives students hands-on training for careers in diagnostic imaging. Loyalist launched its medical radiation technology program in 2024 in response to the growing demand for trained professionals in hospitals and clinical settings across Ontario. Through this donation, the Parrott Foundation is helping to expand access to specialized training close to home while advancing the development of a skilled local workforce. More details online at inquity.ca. Vegas is headed back to the Stanley Cup Final. That and more coming up next in sports.
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0: Vegas is headed back to the Stanley Cup Final. Mark Stone and Cole Smith scored. Carter Hart made 20 saves as the Vegas Golden Knights swept the Colorado Avalanche with a 2-1 win last night in Game 4. Tonight, Montreal hosts Carolina in Game 4. Canes currently lead it 2-1. Canada ended the preliminary round of the World Men's Hockey Championship yesterday with a 3-2 comeback win over Czechia. Up next for our squad, a showdown with the arch-rival Americans tomorrow in the quarterfinals. NBA action last night. It's advantage Thunder. Canadian Shea Gilgeous-Alexander had 32 points and 9 assists. Alex Caruso chipped in with 22 and 6 as the defending champions beat the visiting San Antonio Spurs 127-114, take a 3-2 lead in the best of 7 Western Conference Final. Game 6 is tomorrow in the Lone Star State. Joe Mazzullo, the Boston Celtics, named the NBA's Coach of the Year yesterday. He led a team without Jason Tatum for most of the season to the second seed. And in baseball, Jesus Sanchez had his first career Grand Slam. Jays beat visiting Miami 8-1, snapping the Marlins' four-game win streak. They'll play the last of a three-game set in the matinee this afternoon. Weather in Quinte is next.
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0: Weather in Quinte, sunny with a few clouds today, the high 25. Partly cloudy tonight, the low 12. Cloudy with sunny breaks tomorrow, the high 23. Good chance of rain Friday, more likely in the evening hours, the midday high 21. In Quinte, it's 14 degrees from the inquinte.ca newsroom. I'm Paul Martin.
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0: Why We Drink, Justin Moore, today's Best Country Cool 100. Good morning. It's Lewis and McKay at a 6:09. Another gorgeous day out there today.
1: You can already feel it.
0: Yeah, I know.
1: I get out of the car. It was awesome. It's like 13 right now. And just a little cloudy. It's just, you can look outside and you're like, today's going to be a good day.
0: Mm-hmm.
1: Yeah, I love it. I love it. So, great news. McKay, you were just talking trending ideas with me before we turned the mics on.
0: Yeah.
1: And you got me pretty excited because we're going to talk sports. Because how do you not talk about sports right now? There's a lot of hockey and stuff going on. Also, you said that we're going to talk about space, which always immediately catches my attention.
0: Correct.
1: Yeah.
0: I say NASA, you're like, let's go. That's the story.
1: Yeah. No, it's let's go. I love all of the space stories that are going on. Mm-hmm. Yeah.
0: Okay, so we'll do that with trending.
1: Cool.
0: You know what else we're going to do today? We have got another pair of tickets to give away. We'll do that shortly after 8 o'clock for Luke Combs.
1: Yeah.
0: And yeah, that's going to be a great show at the Rogers Stadium. In fact, I have heard the reports at the Rogers Stadium this year are better than they were last year for getting to and from. I guess they've kind of smoothed things over a little bit.
1: Oh, okay.
0: Yeah, I was reading an article.
1: You mean like if people are using like public transit to get?
0: Yeah.
1: Yeah, okay, yeah. Taking the subway or whatever.
0: Because last year was the first year with Rogers Stadium.
1: Yeah.
0: So things have smoothed out and reports are better this year. They've only, like, so far it's just been Bruno Mars.
1: Right.
0: Who's been there as they opened it up this year.
1: That's right.
0: But, yeah.
1: Okay.
0: So that's good news.
1: That is good news.
0: Just tossing that out there.
1: That's great news for everyone that's going to be winning these tickets. I was talking with Cole yesterday, and he, you know, of course, is in charge of all of our promotions and stuff like that with ticket giveaways, and said that the site traffic is through the roof because everyone's trying to get these Luke Combs tickets.
0: That's awesome.
1: Yeah, because everyone's going at the end of the day after they hear the 9, 2, and 5 o'clock song because you need all three titles for mm-hmm. those Luke Combs songs to get in on the draw. So people are they want those tickets. And we're going to give away a pair just after 8 o'clock this morning. So pretty excited about that.
0: All right. And just after 7 o'clock, you've got a chance to win that Aaron Goodwin date.
1: Mm-hmm. Rocking the Trails.
0: Uh-huh.
1: Second annual event. Pretty cool event. And Aaron Goodwin's going to be there. We'll have a pair of tickets for you to check out the Aaron Goodwin show. And we'll do that with, what's today? Wednesday.
0: But I have an idea for Wednesday, which we will discuss off air. I was thinking we could change it up.
1: Okay. I love this.
0: Yeah.
1: Yeah.
0: It's a thought.
1: Okay.
0: Maybe it'll be the reverse-o-matic. Maybe it'll be something new.
1: Oh, jeepers. Everyone that's listening right now.
0: This is how organized we are, guys.
1: This is what happens. Like when McKay comes to me with a hot tub thought, I just sit back and, you know, wait for the shenanigans to happen.
0: Oh, I have one of those for today.
1: Do you?
0: Too.
1: Okay. Yeah. There you go. Hot tub thought coming today, too, everyone. We're organized. We got this on a Wednesday. All right. Well, let's get the show going then. We'll see what's happening and trending after we take a quick look at our weather details coming up next.
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0: 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Sunny to start, becoming a mix of sun and cloud this afternoon. A high of 25, still a great day. Partly cloudy tonight, clearing this evening, a low 12. And then tomorrow, we'll see a little bit of increasing cloud in the morning, high of 23. And then Friday, sun and cloud, chance of showers, and 21. Oh, yeah. Look at that.
1: Free the actual one.
0: Okay. Weather brought to you by Jennifer Kerr, mortgage agent, mortgage architects. Weather changes fast. So can your mortgage. Call Jennifer, helping Canadians find a home for every season. I know what day it is.
1: It's not Thursday. It's Wednesday. Yeah. All right. We're sitting at 13. Mostly cloudy so far this morning. We are off to a stellar start.
0: Are we not?
1: Oh, yeah. We're going great. Trending on the way. Jordan Davis, Science Saying. Cool 100. Today's best country.

0: Jordan Davis. I ain't saying on today's Best Country Cool 100 with Lewis McKay. Good morning.
1: Trending on the way, McKay.
0: That's right. And we are going to talk about the Yellowstone spinoff and tell you how it's doing.
1: The answer is well, everyone, but we'll tell you exactly how well after Dylan Scott on Cool 100.

0: What he'll never have, Dylan Scott, today's best country, Cool 100. Good morning, 621. Lewis and McKay hanging out as we take a look at what's trending this morning.
1: Number three.
0: NASA say they want to build a permanent city-sized base on the moon within the next, 6 years.
2: Right.
0: And this time, the goal isn't just to plant a flag and get out. The project would support long-term astronaut stays, research, get set for some more Mars missions, that kind of thing.
2: Yep.
0: And, this is pretty cool, in fact.
2: And they say they're going to have that within 6 years?
0: Within 6 years is the plan to start getting this going.
2: Oh, to start getting it going. Okay, cool.
0: Yeah, start, the infrastructure.
2: Right, or get the ball rolling is what they're saying. Yeah, okay, cool. For a second there.
0: Well, they say infrastructure construction from 2029 to 2032.
2: Okay, so this is totally making sense now. That first, and within 6 years, they're like, we'll have it on the moon. You won't. Not even a chance.
0: Well, they have dreams. But I gotta say, the Artemis 3 moon crew.
2: Yes.
0: That is gonna be announced Tuesday, June 9th. So a week from next Tuesday.
2: I really hope they do this in a big way. I want astronauts to be trotted out like NBA players.
0: Absolutely,
2: on trade day.
0: Absolutely, yes.
2: That's what I want. I want them treated just like athletes, because they are. And it would be super cool if they did do it that way. But either way, I'm looking forward to that. Whoever's on the Artemis 3 moon mission would be pretty cool.
1: Number two.
0: Okay, Dutton Ranch.
2: Yes.
0: Already a monster hit for Paramount Plus.
2: This is the Beth and Rip one, right?
0: Yes.
2: Okay.
0: This is the Beth and Rip spinoff, becoming the biggest series launch in the platform's history, according to Paramount. The first two episodes pulled in 12.9 million views within just 7 days after the premiere.
2: Wow.
0: And that crushed the previous record held by Mobland. So, I've been watching. I've only seen the first two episodes. I'm one now behind.
2: Right.
0: So I do have to play a little catch up this week. But so good. So good.
2: I haven't had a chance to watch any of it yet. Even Marshall's I haven't watched yet either. Mama Lewis loves both of them. She says they're great. So I've got to get on that, watching those. But bigger than even Yellowstone debuts?
0: Well, I'm kind of thinking, because wasn't Yellowstone on Paramount Plus?
2: It was.
0: I don't know, but within its first week for a debut.
2: I guess, yeah.
0: Maybe Yellowstone was like the first week there was the word of mouth.
2: Yeah, exactly. Yeah, there was no real anticipation. Everyone was waiting for this Beth and Rip show. So that, I guess that totally makes sense.
0: Well, Vegas Golden Knights are the Western Conference champs for 2026. And off to the Stanley Cup Finals after sweeping the Avalanche in 4 games.
2: Right. And not a single Leafs fan will be able to make eye contact with Mitch Marner. Not a single one of them.
0: All I have to do is go home and say that name, and my husband just...
2: Oh, man. Yeah, just wild.
0: He turns into like a rabid raccoon or something. I don't know.
2: Everything but the actual problem, Leafs fans. You're blaming everything but the actual problem. Anyway, sorry.
0: And the Habs host the Canes tonight, so.
2: There we go. That's what's trending this morning,
0: Canes,
2: everyone.
0: Canes are up 2-1, so we'll see.
2: We'll see. 6:24.
0: Habs got to score. They got to shoot the puck. Shoot the puck.
2: Couch coaching, McKay style. 6:24, everyone. Skyward's traffic on the way. News update with Paul Martin at 6:30.
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10: Morning. It's a clear drive on Belleville and Trenton Streets. Highway 62 and 37 are doing well. The 401 is also clear. Highway 49 looks good in both directions. 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With the latest traffic, I'm Antonia Altamonte.
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0: Sunny with a few clouds today, the high 25. Right now it's 13 from the Inquity.ca newsroom. I'm Paul Martin. A Belleville man died yesterday after they were struck by a vehicle in the city's east end. Around 10:15 a.m., pedestrian was struck by a vehicle at the intersection of Bridge Street East and Herkimer. 26-year-old Belleville man was taken to Belleville General, where they were pronounced deceased. The investigation's continuing. Belleville's newest addition to the industrial park celebrated a big moment yesterday. They held a ribbon cutting for the new Yaya Foods Belleville Trust Beverage Company location of 540 College Street East. They already have 94 local jobs, but are planning for a future expansion with 300 to 400 jobs in total expected. More details at Inquity.ca. U.S. tariffs on Canadian goods are here to stay. Yesterday, Trump's trade czar, Jameson Greer, confirmed that even if the Canada-U.S.-Mexico agreement on trade is reaffirmed during negotiations this summer, the tariffs will not be going away. Greer says he speaks regularly with his Canadian counterparts, but says the Trump administration still has some trade challenges with Canada. And a partnership between the Hastings and Prince Edward Learning Foundation and Madoc and Marmara Tim Hortons put smiles on many faces again this year. Through the latest Smile Cookie campaign, two organizations collectively raised more than $22,000 for food for learning programs across Hastings and Prince Edward counties. The check presentation for this year's campaign was held yesterday. More details and a picture of the magic moment at Inquity.ca. Turning to sports, Vegas finished it off in Sin City last night. Mark Stone and Cole Smith scored. Carter Hart with 20 saves as the Vegas Golden Knights finished the sweep of the Colorado Avalanche with a 2-1 win in game number 4. Tonight, Montreal hosts Carolina in game 4 of the Eastern Conference Final. Canes lead it 2-1. Preliminary action at the World Men's Hockey Championship yesterday. Canada ended things with a 3-2 comeback win over Czechia. Tomorrow, our squad will take on the U.S. in the quarterfinals. NBA, OKC beat visiting San Antonio 127-114 last night to take a 3-2 lead. Game 6 is tomorrow in the Lone Star State with the winner to get the Knicks in the final. And in baseball, Blue Jays beat visiting Miami yesterday 8-1. They'll play a matinee this afternoon. Weather in Quinte is next.
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0: Weather in Quinte, sunny with a few clouds today, the high 25. Partly cloudy tonight, the low 12. Cloudy with sunny breaks tomorrow, the high 23. Good chance of rain Friday, most likely in the evening, the high 21. And then partly cloudy to start the weekend on Saturday, slight chance of rain and a high of 19. In Quinte, it's 13 degrees from the Inquity.ca newsroom. I'm Paul Martin.
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0: Today's Best Country Cool 100, James Barker Band. You didn't hear it from me. Lewis and McKay. Lewis, I came across a story today about the top 10 tearjerker movies of all time.
1: Oh.
0: And I'm not happy with this list for multiple reasons. We'll discuss.
1: Is it jerking some tears? No, okay. We'll find out the rest after Riley Green.
2: If you showed up, I wouldn't let

0: 100, today's best country, and Change My Mind, Riley Green. Good morning. 641 with Lewis and McKay. And Lewis, I came across a list of the top 10 tearjerker movies of all time. This is according to a recent UK poll.
1: Right.
0: And I don't know. I number 10, I agree this one was good. P.S. I Love You, which was Gerard Butler, Hilary Swank.
1: Yes, yep.
0: You know, he leaves these notes behind after his illness. And it's a tearjerker. I get it. Okay, good movie. Number 9, Dirty Dancing.
1: I don't understand how that's a tearjerker. Aside from the movie being terrible. I said it.
0: It's okay, you know what? Because you and I are in agreement on that.
1: It's a terrible movie.
0: I watched it years later and went, that wasn't very good.
1: No, it's so not good. But okay,
0: and I know people are yelling at us, whatever, don't care. I stand by that. Number 8, Notting Hill, which was Hugh Grant and Julia Roberts. I don't know. It's more of a chick flick than anything.
1: Yep.
0: Here's where I'm like, what? Have these people even seen this movie? Number 7, Pretty Woman. Who cried during Pretty Woman?
1: When are you supposed to cry during Pretty Woman?
0: I don't know. I don't think at any point do you cry during Pretty Woman.
1: I haven't watched that movie in a very long time. I would have to rewatch that one.
0: So I'm like, what? Okay, Love Actually coming in at number 6, and I know that's that Christmas one. Again, Hugh Grant.
1: Right.
0: Not probably one of the top 10 tearjerker movies of all time. And I know it's probably up there with Dirty Dancing for you, of ones that you just brings you so much joy.
1: Right.
0: Okay, then we get into Casablanca at number 5.
1: Yes.
0: Gone with the Wind at number 3.
1: Yep.
0: Or actually, Gone with the Wind at 4. And then number 3, Ghost. Patrick Swayze. That was a good movie.
1: That one, hey, I give the nod to that one with Patrick Swayze. The scene with the vase.
0: The pottery wheel.
1: And the goodbye scene with Whoopi Goldberg. And the 100% Ghost gets it. Yeah, that's pretty good.
0: Number 2, arguably, I could even say would be number 1, which is The Notebook.
1: Oh, yeah. Yeah. Okay, I'm with you.
0: And then number 1,
1: yes,
0: they have said is Titanic.
1: Okay. I don't know if that's the ultimate tearjerker, Titanic, by the way, but I get why it's on the list. It is an iconic film.
0: It is.
1: Yeah.
0: So I'm like, okay, I mean.
1: But all in all, my grade for that list is a solid F.
0: Yeah.
1: And that's terrible.
0: It's basically a top 10, I don't know, it's more of a chick flick kind of list than it is.
1: I'm going to make a different list.
0: Okay.
1: I'm going to make a different list. I'm going to do my top 5 tearjerker movies.
0: Uh-huh.
1: Top 5 tearjerkers from Lewis.
0: How many are animated?
1: One. One. I had to look down at my list real quick. No, one.
0: Okay.
1: All right, we'll get into that.
0: I probably will agree with your list more so.
1: I think you will.
0: All right.
1: We'll find out what my list is. Top 5 tearjerkers, according to Lewis, coming in at 650.
2: 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Here's the buzz about what's going on around your community.
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12: 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Sunny to start today, becoming a mix of sun and cloud this afternoon, 25 for a high. And tonight, partly cloudy, clearing late this evening, a low 12. We'll see just a few clouds starting to roll in early in the morning tomorrow, high 23. Friday, sun, cloud, chance of showers, and 21.
1: Right now, we are sitting at 13. And a little cloudy so far this morning. McKay, you just presented the top 10 tearjerker movies of all time, and I feel that list was terrible at best. So I've crafted my own list. Top 5 tearjerkers.
12: Okay, I can't wait to hear your list, Lewis.
1: Coming up after Cody Johnson. Here's The Fall on Cool 100.

0: Cool 100, today's best country with Cody Johnson and The Fall. 651, Lewis and McKay, good morning. I brought to the table an article I found about the top 10 tearjerker movies of all time, according to a recent poll which put Titanic at number one, but some questionable choices in there like Pretty Woman at number seven. And I'm like, do you even cry in that? I don't think so. I don't know.
1: Yeah,
0: I haven't seen it in a long time like you, but to me, it was like a comedy. It was a chick flick. It was.
1: Yeah, no, I don't know. That list is terrible at best. Mm-hmm. Terrible at best. So I've got my five my five top tear jerkers. Okay, and I love that someone said that they've already guessed at what I'm going to pick, and I'm going to tell you right now, my friend, none of the movies that you have picked for me are on that list.
0: Not even The Littlest Hobo?
1: Not even someone indexed in the, you want a tearjerker, The Littlest Hobo. That's not a tearjerker, man. That little dog helps everyone out. It's awesome.
0: It's also not a movie.
1: That too. But here we go, okay? Top five. With, I will say, honorable mentions going to first, Air Bud. Because remember when I brought
0: that? Yes, you brought that to your kids, and then all of a sudden
1: there was that scene where Air Bud's getting taken away. Oh boy, that wrecked the house for a while.

0: click.
1: Really?
0: Come on now.
1: I've seen it once.
0: When they do the reveal, because it's funny, right? He fast forwards through the parts of his life he doesn't like or whatever. But when they do the reveal on what's happening when he's fast forwarding and he's just zoned out and his whole family is hating him slowly because he's not paying attention to them because he's trying to get to the next funny part in his life. And he's missing out on all these moments. Oh, man, come on.
1: Okay.
0: Like, I got goosebumps on my arms from that one thinking about Click. And finally, Terminator 2. What are you laughing about? Terminator 2. They spend that whole movie with Arnold Schwarzenegger's robot getting emotions and then realizes that they can't survive at the end. And then he's got to do the thumbs up going into the metal at the end because they have to destroy him so they can save the future. Get out of here. Someone just texted about The Lion King. That also has an honorable mention, by the way. Yeah, that one's brutal, too. Yeah. But there you go. There you go, everyone. Terminator 2. Land Before Time, Gladiator, Marley and Me, and Click.
1: Okay.
0: Tell me I'm wrong.
1: You know what? Your list isn't as bad. The other list, I think, might be worse. So.
0: It's 100% worse.
1: Yeah.
0: Text in 7710100. You can tell me how much you agree with me. It's 6:55. We've got 7 o'clock on the way with that news update. And we are going to play five. No, what are we doing? Reverse-o-matic, kind of, maybe.
1: Maybe. Something.
0: We got a game, and you've got a chance to win some Aaron Goodman tickets. We'll do that after 7.
2: 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Where adventures await.
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2: Sunny with a few clouds today, the high 25. Right now it's 13. From the Inquity.ca newsroom, I'm Paul Martin. Belleville police are continuing their investigation after a pedestrian died after being struck by a vehicle yesterday in the city's east end. Around 10:15 a.m., the pedestrian was hit by a vehicle at the intersection of Bridge Street East and Herkimer Avenue. 26-year-old Belleville man taken to Belleville General where they were pronounced deceased. The intersection was closed for several hours for the investigation. The man's name has not been released. There was a heavy OPP presence last night north of Napanee. Lennox and Addington OPP posting shortly after 8 p.m. There were multiple officers conducting an investigation around Highway 41 near Oliver Road in Caledar. They later cleared the scene just under 2 hours later. Around 10:15 p.m., no word yet on the nature of that investigation. More details may be released later today. The next step was taken yesterday to establish a major production and packaging facility in Belleville's Industrial Park. Yaya Foods Corporation held the ground opening of their Yaya Foods Belleville Trust Beverage Corporation location at their newest state-of-the-art beverage packaging and production facility at 540 College Street East, the site of the former Sears warehouse. New company is a manufacturer of high-quality packaging for beverages across North America. They already have 94 local jobs, but they're planning for future expansion with up to 300 to 400 expected in Belleville in a few years. More on yesterday's event at inquity.ca. The country's biggest arms trade show kicks off today in Ottawa. Hundreds of defense equipment and tech companies will jostle to sell their wares at CANSEC over the next 2 days. The annual event expecting an increase of 20 to 40% in attendance this year, thanks to an uncertain geopolitical climate and Ottawa's current drive to rebuild the military, with tens of billions of dollars in new spending expected over the next few years. Former Cabinet Minister Stephen Gilboa is set to resign as a member of Parliament. The move is expected to be relayed to the Liberal caucus later today. Gilboa has become increasingly disillusioned over the recent months by what he's called the dismantling of climate policies under Prime Minister Mark Carney. He quit Carney's cabinet last year after Ottawa's energy deal with Alberta was made public. It included certain rollbacks on climate policies and also the promise to work towards a new pipeline to take oil out to the West Coast. And back on the local scene, a major donation is expanding healthcare education opportunities at Belleville's Loyalist College. A $750,000 gift from the John M. and Bernice Parrott Foundation is strengthening healthcare education by supporting a new medical radiation technology lab, which gives students hands-on training for careers in diagnostic imaging. Loyalist launched the medical radiation technology program back in 2024 in response to growing demand for trained professionals in hospitals and clinical settings in the province. Through this donation, the Parrott Foundation is helping expand access to specialized training close to home, while also advancing the development of a skilled local workforce prepared to serve patients and communities right across the region. More on this donation and what it will mean for medical radiation technology students at Loyalist at inquity.ca. Vegas has advanced again to the Stanley Cup Final. They finished off the sweep last night. That and more next in sports.
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2: Vegas is returning to the Stanley Cup Final. Mark Stone and Cole Smith scored. Carter Hart with 20 saves in the win as the Golden Knights swept the Colorado Avalanche with a 2-1 win last night in Game 4. Tonight, Montreal hosts Carolina in their Game 4 in the Eastern Conference Final, with the Canes leading it 2-1. Canada ended preliminary action of the World Men's Hockey Championship yesterday with a good 3-2 comeback win over Czechia. Up next for our squad is showdown with the Americans tomorrow in quarterfinal action. NBA, Canadian Shai Gilgeous-Alexander led the way with 32 points and 9 assists. Alex Caruso had 22 and 6 as the defending champs beat the visiting San Antonio Spurs 127-114. The Thunder have a 3-2 series lead game 6 tomorrow in the Lone Star State. Meanwhile, Joe Mazzulla of the Boston Celtics was named the NBA's Coach of the Year yesterday. He led a team without Jason Tatum for most of the year to the East's second seed. And in baseball, Jesus Sanchez at his first career Grand Slam. Toronto Blue Jays beat visiting Miami 8-1, snapping the Marlins' four-game win streak. They'll wrap up their three-game game set with a matinee this afternoon. Weather in Quinte and beyond the headlines are coming up next.
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2: A new chapter has begun at a location with a rich and vibrant history in Belleville. Yesterday, they held a ribbon cutting for the new Yaya Foods Belleville Trust Beverage Company location at 540 College Street East. That address will be well known to many long-term area residents as the location of the former Sears warehouse in the industrial park. It's exciting to see this location being put to greater use as it's gone through a few changes over the past decade. They already have close to 100 people working on site of their packaging and beverage production facility with the potential for 300 to 400 in the next few years. And we haven't seen numbers like that for many years. Close to 1,000 people worked at the Sears warehouse and call center before the call center closed in 2014 and the warehouse followed suit a few years later. It was a devastating blow for the city, its workforce, and the local economy. Staff at City Hall have been working hard for years to attract new industry and make use of the locations they already had, like this one. It's great to see modern production facilities and new industries regularly popping up in East End Belleville. The days of Sears, and for that matter, Nortel, are over. But thanks to companies like Yaya Foods, the local employment scene has many bright new lights on the horizon. I'm Paul Martin, and that's what I see looking beyond the headlines. Weather in Quinte, sunny with a few clouds today, the high 25. Partly cloudy tonight, the low 12. Cloudy with sunny breaks tomorrow, the high 23. Good chance of rain for Friday, most likely in the evening, the high 21. Partly cloudy Saturday to start the weekend, slight chance of rain, the high 19. Sunny with cloudy breaks on Sunday with a high of 20. In Quinte, it's 13 degrees from the inquinte.ca newsroom. I'm Paul Martin.
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0: Shaboozy. Good news. Cool 100. Today's best country, Lewis McKay. 11 after 7 now. Normally Wednesdays, we play the Reverse-O-Matic. Before that, we did... We have had other games.
1: New idea, everyone.
0: New idea. I thought, just, you know, name that film.
1: That's right. We're going to name that film. We're going to play a clip from a movie. You identify the movie. First person to do it correctly walks away a winner. And we've got those Aaron Goodfin tickets up for grabs. He's going to be playing that second annual Rockin' the Trails event. And you and a friend can be at the Aaron Goodfin show. All right. Here is your movie clip for you this morning.
2: You drove almost a sixth of the way across the country in the wrong direction.
1: There it is. There's your clip. One of my favorite movies, by the way.
2: You drove almost a sixth of the way across the country in the wrong direction.
0: Okay, 7710100. If you think you know what movie that is, no, it's not a tearjerker.
1: Give Depends us a call. How you look at it.
0: Well, yeah.
1: All right, give us a call. We'll take a look at our weather details. See if we have a winner next.
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0: 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We've got sunshine to start out the day, becoming sun and cloud this afternoon, a high 25, and then partly cloudy tonight. Clearing late in the evening, a low 12. Increasing clouds early morning tomorrow, high 23. And sun and cloud Friday, possible showers and a high 21. Right now, it is 16 degrees with, I'd say some partly sunny skies out there.
1: That's right. We're playing Name That Movie for this morning. And it's a chance to win those Aaron Goodfin tickets at the Rocking the Trails event. We heard our movie clip. Let's head to the phone lines and see what answer we get this morning.
2: You drove almost a sixth of the way across the country in the wrong direction.
0: Hi, Cool 100. Name that film.
11: That is Dumb and Dumber.
1: Nicely done.
11: I can quote that movie from start to finish.
1: I'm with you, sir. I've watched that movie so many times. It's impossible to count at this point.
11: Yeah. As soon as I heard the first squeal out of his mouth, I was like, oh, yeah, I'm calling in.
1: Okay, quick, favorite part.
11: Oh, man, I don't know how to choose.
1: I'll tell you mine.
11: What's yours?
1: When Jim Carrey Lloyd is at the bar waiting for the girl to show up, and he's all bummed out, and he's leaving, and then he notices that they have the framed newspaper with the lunar landing.
11: Okay.
1: Remember?
11: Okay.
1: And he's going, we landed on the moon? Woo! Oh, yeah. So good. Well, there we go. All right, who are we talking to?
11: Ethan Winter.
1: Ethan, congratulations. You got those Aaron Goodman tickets, okay?
11: Awesome. Thank you very much.
1: Hey, hang on the line for us, okay, Ethan?
11: Yeah, sounds good.
1: All right, I like that game, okay? Mm-hmm. That was fun.
0: That's our prize again tomorrow as well for Rock in the Trails with Aaron Goodman. And tomorrow, what the heck is it? Didn't

0: Ain't a Bad Life, Thomas Rhett, Jordan Davis, today's Best Country, Cool 100, 720, with Lewis McKay hanging out. Good morning and congrats again with our movie clip there that we played and sort of did something a little different, which I'm curious, Cool Country, what you thought of that versus Reverse-O-Matic, 7710100. What do you think of this game for Wednesdays, that name that film? Let us know.
1: All right. Yeah, let us know. Something else with films, too. We're talking about the biggest tearjerker. And we asked Ethan, too, by the way. McKay asked him, you know, is Terminator 2 the biggest tearjerker according to me? You know what I mean? Like, am I right in saying that? And this is what Ethan had to say.
2: I don't think so.
1: What? Come on now.
0: That long pause gave it away.
1: What movie is the biggest tearjerker, then?
2: Biggest tearjerker?
1: Yeah.
2: You gotta go soft. I'm going like a Marley and Me.
1: Okay, yeah, Marley and Me is good. I think we have to get rid of all pet related movies
0: because it's a given that you're gonna bawl your eyes out.
1: A dog gets hurt, you're done, right?
2: Yeah, that's true. Then I'm going with like a Rocky or something. I don't know.
1: Oh, Rocky's a good Rocky IV, right? When he defeats the Russian.
2: Yeah.
1: Yeah.
2: When he defeats. Whatever his name is there, Igor or something, or Draco or Drago.
1: Drago, yeah, when he defeats Drago Ivan after Drago. Apollo Creed ties at the beginning of the movie. Yeah. I'll say it's not as tear jerkier as Terminator 2, but it definitely is in the running.
2: All right, I'll take that.
1: All right, Ethan, we'll talk. There you go. So Ethan kind of agrees with me now.
0: Mm-hmm.
1: Yeah, I talked him into it.
0: That was such a guy discussion. I love it.
1: Hey, Rocky IV does have some serious emotional moments. Even the first Rocky, Adrian, like, come on. Like, it's better than Pretty Woman for emotional value.
0: I mean, that only came in at number 7 on the list, but
1: still,
0: that was a ridiculous
1: matter.
0: List.
1: Shouldn't have been on that list in the first place. Let us know what your biggest tearjerker is to you. You can call in or text 7710100. We're gonna get this conversation going on our socials as well. 7:22, news update. Paul Martin, 7:30, and we're going to see what's happening out on the roads with Skyward's traffic next.
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10: 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Highway 62 and 37 look good. The 401 is clear. Highway 49 is moving well in both directions. I'm not saying anything that would slow you down. 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With the latest traffic, I'm Antonia Altamonte.
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1: Sunny with cloudy breaks today, the high 25. Right now it's 16. From the Inquity.ca newsroom, I'm Paul Martin. The investigation's continuing following the tragic death of a pedestrian yesterday in Belleville. Around 10:15 p.m., a man was struck by a vehicle at the intersection of Bridge Street East and Herkimer Avenue. 26-year-old Belleville male taken to Belleville General Hospital, where they were pronounced deceased. The intersection was closed for several hours for the investigation. The man's name has not been released. A new packaging and beverage production facility is celebrating a big moment in Belleville. They held the ribbon cutting yesterday for the new Yaya Foods Belleville Trust Beverage Company location at 540 College Street East. They already have 94 local jobs, but are planning for future expansion with 300 to 400 expected over the next few years. More details at inquity.ca. There's a new report out that says a small group of cities across the country is driving Canada's progress on diversifying trade beyond the United States. Canadian Chamber of Commerce report identified Calgary, Ottawa, Gatineau, Toronto, Saskatoon, and Kelowna as the cities making the most gains. Also says the numbers suggest many businesses still expect Canada-U.S. trade conditions to stabilize, though they're likely to remain volatile for the immediate future. And a well-known philanthropic organization in Belleville is doing its part to help advance healthcare learning at Belleville's Loyalist College. A $750,000 gift from the John M. and Bernice Parrott Foundation is supporting a new medical radiation technology lab that gives students hands-on training for careers in diagnostic imaging. Loyalist launched its medical radiation technology program back in 2024. More details online at inquity.ca. Vegas has done it. Finishing the sweep last night, Mark Stone and Cole Smith scored. Carter Hart with 20 saves in the win as Vegas eliminated Colorado in four straight with a 2-1 win last night in the finale. Tonight, Montreal hosts Carolina in Game 4 with the Canes leading the Eastern Conference Final 2-1. Canada entered preliminary round play at the World Men's Hockey Championship with a nice 3-2 comeback win over Czechia. NBA, Canadian Shai Gilgeous-Alexander had 32 points and 9 assists, leading the defending champion Oklahoma City Thunder past the San Antonio Spurs, 127-114. They lead it 3-2, Game 6 tomorrow in the Lone Star State. And Jesus Sanchez had his first career grand slam for the Blue Jays as they beat visiting Miami 8-1 last night. They'll play the last of a 3-game set in a matinee this afternoon. Weather in Quinte is next.
2: 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I am excited to announce that the submissions for our 2026 McDougal Community Contest are in. 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
1: Weather in Quinte. Sunny with a few clouds today, the high 25. Partly cloudy tonight, the low 12. Cloudy tomorrow with a few sunny breaks, the high 23. And then a good chance of rain on Friday, most likely in the evening hours. Could be a soggy start to the weekend with a high of 21. In Quinte, it's 16 degrees for the Inquity.ca newsroom. I'm Paul Martin.
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0: Cool 100, today's best country, and turn this truck around. Jordan Davis, good morning. Lewis and McKay, and our birthday party is coming up next.
1: That's right. 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
0: And I'll tell you what important celebrity, which is involved in a very big happening tonight, has a birthday with you.
1: All right. Details on the way next.

0: Cy Young Band, Love Ain't, on today's Best Country. Cool 100, good morning. It's 7:42. Lewis McKay, and time for our birthday party.
1: Happy birthday to you.
2: Cool 100's birthday party.
0: Owen Reed celebrating a birthday today. Happy birthday, Owen. Have a great day. Lots of love for Papa and Nana. Emma Thompson, happy birthday. Love the Warkworth Bulldogs women's hockey team.
3: All right, I've got one, two, four today, and it says happy birthday to my beautiful daughter, Emily Chisholm, who turns 13 today. Hope your day is as wonderful as you are. Looking forward to ice cream cake tonight. Maybe one of the best kinds of cake. Love for mom, brothers, Jeff and Bryce and Walter the dog.
0: Amy Lisk, happy birthday, Amy. Hope you have a wonderful day, from Shannon Williams. And I've got Brittany Beattie. Like to wish my daughter, Brittany Beattie, a happy 21st birthday. Hope you have a great day. Love mom, Nan, Francis, Devin, Isabella, and the rest of your family and friends.
3: Nice. Okay.
0: Okay. You know who's got a birthday today? Yeah. I want to mention is Jacob Dobis, who is the goalie. The goalie for the Habs.
3: Okay.
0: Yeah, he's got a birthday today.
3: Cool.
0: And he's playing tonight.
3: I know. It could be a great birthday for him later on this evening.
0: I hope so.
3: We'll see how it goes. All right. let's double check, actually, the text line real quick before we head off. Because I know we have some anniversaries. But let's see what's happening on the text line. I think we're pretty good right now. Okay. But, okay, so let's get into our anniversary.
0: Okay, and it is for Dave and Amy Bronson. Happy 31st anniversary.
3: Nice, 31 years.
0: And that's from Amy, sending that one in, making sure Dave's got the love there. There you go.
3: Right on. All right, well, happy birthday, happy anniversary to everyone that's celebrating today. You can let us know about those birthdays tomorrow, 771-0100. Call or text them in or let us know at cool100.ca.
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3: Awesome.
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3: 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Weather details on the way next.
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0: 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We've got sunshine to start today, becoming a mix of sun and cloud. High 25, partly cloudy tonight, clearing late this evening, a low 12, and increasing clouds early in the morning for Thursday with a high 23. Friday, sun and cloud, maybe some showers, high of 21.
3: Right now, we are looking at some mostly cloudy skies and sitting at 16 so far this morning. And taking a look at what's happening in country music news here in the next couple of minutes.
0: Yeah, and I've got news about Chase Rice. Remember, he said he was going to take a step back.
3: Oh, that's right, yes.
0: Tell you what he's up to.
3: Okay, we'll find out after High Valley. I'm leaving you on Cool. I got a-

0: enjoyed today's Best Country High Valley. I'm leaving you. Good morning. It is 7:50, Lewis and McKay, and let's take a look at what's going on in Music City now, our country music news with Belleville Tirecraft.
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0: Okay, Chase Rice, 4 months after announcing he planned to take 2026 off touring, he is back recording. He hasn't been totally absent from the scene. So he even played Stagecoach in Red Rocks a little while ago. So, yeah, I mean, his idea of staying low isn't really staying low.
5: Right.
0: But it's taking the stress off, which is nice. He says he's just kind of living life, being with friends, golfing, writing, recording, watching The Chosen, not drinking, fishing, okay. Travel. Being with the family.
5: Doing all that stuff.
0: Yeah.
5: Yeah.
0: Sounds like a good mental health time.
5: I agree. Good for him.
0: Now, who's stepping away from music now is, he's been a bit of a rising star, Jake Worthington. And I know he did a little stint on The Voice, too, several years ago. He is hitting pause on his career to prioritize his health and his family. I guess it was kind of taking a toll on him,
5: right.
0: Apparently. Now, Kane Brown sharing his thoughts on who's currently shaping the sound and momentum of country music right now. According to Kane Brown, a couple names stand out above the rest. Definitely Morgan and Ella.
5: Right.
0: Morgan Wallen. Ella Langley. I'm just going to make them into a couple duet there. Okay. So I thought that was kind of cool. And that actually was after the discussion about his Mount Rushmore.
5: Right, yes.
0: Where he had suggested that George Strait, Shania, and then he thought Morgan Wallen would be on that.
5: Right,
0: and he said Ella Langley has potential, but we don't know where future Ella is going to be. So
5: okay.
0: He wasn't stuck on the fourth of his Mount Rushmore.
5: All right. Well, there we go. There's your country music news, everyone. 7:52. We have a news update with Paul Martin coming in at 8 o'clock. And then after 8, McKay, we get to make someone's day real awesome.
0: That we do. We are going to call up our second winner of a pair of tickets to see Luke Combs in concert with our 925 contest.
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1: Sunny with a few clouds today, the high 25. Right now it's 16. From the Inquity.ca newsroom, I'm Paul Martin. A Belleville man died yesterday after being struck by a vehicle in the east end of the city. Around 10:15 a.m., a pedestrian was struck by a vehicle at the intersection of Bridge Street East and Herkimer Avenue. 26-year-old Belleville man was taken to Belleville General Hospital, where they were pronounced deceased. The investigation is continuing. No name has been released. There was a heavy OPP presence last night north of Napanee. Lennox and Addington OPP posted on social media around 8:17 p.m. There were multiple officers conducting an active investigation in the area of Highway 41 near Oliver Road in Calidar. They later cleared the scene just under 2 hours later, posting that they left the scene around 10:15 p.m. No word yet on the nature of that investigation. More information may be released by Lennox and Addington OPP later today. Belleville's most experienced city councilor is once again throwing his hat in the ring this fall. Garnett Thompson will be seeking another council term at City Hall after filing papers yesterday for the fall's municipal election. Statement from his campaign team says his future focus will be on city growth and expansion, along with expanding outdoor green spaces and walking trails. Thompson is seeking a sixth term on council, with 2026 already marking his 20th consecutive year around the horseshoe at Belleville City Hall. There are now six candidates who have filed to run in Belleville's Ward 1 this fall. Thompson's already been joined by current councillors Barb Enright Miller and Margaret Sue, and challengers Maury Flunder, Kathy Poland, and Ted Barfitt. In Ward 2, so far, the only people filing are incumbents Paul Carr and Catherine Brown. The mayor's race so far in Belleville is incumbent Neil Ellis taking on Kyle Wolven. A celebration was held yesterday to recognize a major new industry in Belleville's industrial park. Yaya Foods Corporation held the grand opening of the Yaya Foods Belleville Trust Beverage Company operation at their state-of-the-art beverage production facility in Belleville at 540 College Street East. That's the site of the former Sears warehouse. New company's a manufacturer of high-quality packaging and beverage containers across North America. They already have 94 local jobs, but they're planning for future expansion of 300 to 400 jobs at the Belleville location. More on yesterday's event at inquity.ca. U.S. tariffs on Canadian goods are apparently here to stay. Yesterday, Trump's trade czar, Jameson Greer, confirmed that even if the Canada-U.S.-Mexico agreement on trade is reaffirmed during negotiations on CUSMA this summer, the tariffs will not be going away. Greer says that he speaks regularly with his Canadian counterparts. However, the Trump administration insists they still have some trade challenges ahead in their ongoing relationship with Canada. And back on the local scene, a partnership between the Hastings and Prince Edward Learning Foundation and Madoc and Marmara Tim Hortons locations has put smiles on many faces again this year. Through the latest Smile Cookie campaign, two organizations collectively raised more than $22,000, that money going to Food for Learning programs across Hastings and Prince Edward counties. Check presentation for this year's campaign was held yesterday. More details and a picture of the big moment from yesterday's celebration at inquity.ca. All of Sin City is celebrating as Vegas is returning to the Stanley Cup Final. That and more coming up next in sports.
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1: Vegas is returning to the Stanley Cup Final. Mark Stone and Cole Smith scored. Carter Hart made 20 saves as the Vegas Golden Knights swept Colorado, finishing it off with a 2-1 win last night in Game 4. Tonight, Montreal hosts Carolina in Game 4 of the Eastern Conference Final, with the Canes having a 2-1 edge so far. Canada ended the preliminary round of the World Men's Hockey Championship with another win. Our team came back to beat Czechia 3-2. Up next for Team Canada, a showdown with the Americans tomorrow in quarterfinal action. NBA, Canadian Shai Gilgeous-Alexander led the way with 32 points. Alex Caruso with 22 and 6 helpers as OKC beat visiting San Antonio 127-114. The Thunder have a 3-2 series edge and need one more win to get back to the NBA Final Game 6 tomorrow in the Lone Star State. Other NBA news, Joe Mazzulla, the Boston Celtics, was named the NBA's Coach of the Year yesterday. And Jesus Sanchez hit his first career Grand Slam. Toronto Blue Jays beat visiting Miami 8-1 last night, snapping the Marlins' 4-game win streak. They'll play the last of a 3-game set in a match. Nay, this afternoon. Weather in Quinte is next.
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8: Mixed day on the markets. TSX down 0.5% or 177 points. Dow down 0.25%. NASDAQ gained over 1% or 312 points. S&P 500 up 45 points. The Canadian dollar is at 72.41 cents U.S. Micron Technology shares up nearly 18%, touching a new high and lifting the company's market capitalization to $1 trillion. Shares have gained more than 800% in the past 12 months. Lear Corp shares gained 2%. TD Cowen upgraded Lear to buy from hold, saying the auto parts supplier is well positioned in North American auto production, which the investment bank expects will be stronger than expected. Shares of AutoZone dropped more than 10% after the CEO said the automotive parts distributor's international sales were challenged in the most recent quarter, even as domestic sales continued to do well. And space stocks rose, with shares of Intuitive Machines up 14% and shares of AST Space Mobile gaining 19%. Rocket Lab is up more than 5%. 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
1: Weather in Quinty. Sunny with a few clouds today, the high 25. Partly cloudy tonight, the low 12. Cloudy with sunny breaks tomorrow, the high 23. Good chance of rain Friday, most likely in the evening, the high 21. Looking to the weekend, partly cloudy Saturday, slight chance of rain, the high 19. Sunny with cloudy breaks Sunday, the high 20. In Quinty, it's 16 degrees from the inquinty.ca newsroom. I'm Paul Martin.
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13: All right, so we're going to call our winner, but while we do that, might as well play some Luke Combs. Here's days like these. Today's Best Country Cool 100.

0: Cool 100, today's best country in days like these. Luke Combs, good morning. It's 11 after 8, and days like these make me very, very happy.
1: That's right, we're giving away Luke Combs tickets, so let's do that right now.
2: Another winner on Cool 100.
1: This is Lewis and McKay calling from Cool 100. Is this Jessica?
3: This is.
1: Hi, Jessica. I have a quick question for you.
3: Yeah.
1: Is there love in Oklahoma?
3: Absolutely.
1: Are you certain?
3: Absolutely.
1: I heard there ain't no love in Oklahoma.
3: Well, that's true, but anything to do with Luke Combs, there's love.
1: Okay, well, I like that answer because we have some great news for you, Jessica.
3: Okay.
0: Luke Combs, My Kind of Saturday Night Tour Stop, Rogers Stadium, June 5th. Jessica, you're going?
3: Oh, my God, that's amazing.
1: Yes, you participated in our 9, 2, and 5 o'clock clips contest with Luke Combs. You did it right, and you've been chosen. You are off to that show.
3: Thank you so much.
0: Did it throw you that clip 2 and 3 were the same song?
3: I was... to my mom, those are the same songs, but I'm going to put it down anyway.
1: That a girl. You did the right thing and it paid off.
3: That's awesome. I'm so excited.
1: Well, congratulations, Jessica. And we'll be in touch. We'll get those tickets to you soon, okay?
3: Thank you so much.
1: There we go. So Jessica Tryon winning the tickets there for Luke Combs coming up here in the next little bit. And we still have more tickets to give
0: away. Yes, we do. So tune in today, 9 to 5. We'll play a different clip each time. And then you've got to use all three clips to enter at cool100.ca and unlock your ballot.
1: And we'll be giving away another pair of tickets tomorrow morning at this time, just after 8 o'clock.
0: Speaking of giving things away, how about Brayton Speedway?
1: Let's do that shortly. Yes, Family 4-Pack on the line. We'll announce our winner coming up at 8:20.
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0: 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Well, we've got sun and cloud today. High of 25, partly cloudy tonight. Clearing late this evening, a low 12. And increasing clouds early in the morning tomorrow with a high 23. Friday, sun, cloud, maybe some showers and 21.
1: Right now, we have some cloud cover and we're currently sitting at 18. so far this morning. 18. All right, Brighton Speedway race is happening this weekend. We've got a family four-pack to give away, so we'll do that after Morgan Wallen. Here's Last Night on Cool 100.

0: today's best country. Cool 100 last night. There's Morgan Wallen. It's Lewis and McKay, and it's like, just like, you get a prize today. I love this. We just did our Luke Combs giveaway. It's time for Brighton Speedway.
1: All right, so let's get ready.
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3: Here we go, green flag, buggity. 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
1: All right, so it's pretty easy to get in on these tickets. You just have to go to our website, cool100.ca, fill out the online ballots, and then you're entered into the weekly draw that we do for the entirety of the Brighton Speedway race season. So we've got a family four-pack to give away. Let's do that right now, McKay.
0: Congratulations to Barbara McEwen. Barbara McEwen, you are off to the races.
1: There you go.
0: Four-pack is yours.
1: Right on, Barbara. So have fun with whoever you ended up taking with you. And now for everyone else that is at home and wants to get those tickets for next week's draw, get to our website right now.
0: Just go to cool100.ca, fill out your ballot, and you are in next Wednesday.
1: Simple as that, all right? I'm looking forward to giving away those tickets again. Brighton Speedway is just a gem here in the area. Love going there and checking out the racing and everything like that. It's always so much fun. So, yeah, very excited about that. Okay, McKay, tearjerker movies. You brought this list to the table. It's a terrible list.
0: Yeah, I wonder if it's because the poll was done in the UK. I don't know, but there are not a lot of UK movies here.
1: Right.
0: I don't know. Titanic, number one.
1: Makes sense. Okay. Yeah, the top three makes sense.
0: Yeah. It's ones like Dirty Dancing and Pretty Woman that are in the list. Even Love Actually, which to me is just like a Christmas movie, but not a tearjerker. It's like, what?
1: Yeah, no, the whole thing is, it's the list is not good. And I crafted my own list, and people are either agreeing or disagreeing with my picks, which would have been Land Before Time, Gladiator, Marley and Me, Click, and Terminator 2. Big movies, all tearjerkers, McKay. And you keep laughing every time I say Terminator 2, but you're just wildly wrong on that. We've asked people throughout this morning, a lot of people sending in their texts, answers as well. You know, we're hearing a lot of people saying the never-ending story when the horse gets stuck in the mud. That's a big one.
0: I've had a couple comments, too, about Steel Magnolias.
1: Okay, yeah.
0: That should have been it. I mean, Dolly's in there.
1: Yep.
0: Come on.
1: Then we've got someone texted it and said, any of the Hallmark movies, I cry because I have to sit through them while my wife watches them. Barf. Great response.
0: You need to embrace it like my husband
1: did. Great response. Yeah, there it is.
0: He's just like, okay, we're just doing this.
1: We're just doing it. But all right. So what movie is the tearjerker for you? Let us know. You can call or text in 771-0100 or join the conversation online. It's 822 Skyward's Marine Report now, and a news update with Paul Martin on the way at 8:30.
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5: For Eastern Lake Ontario and the Bay of Quinte, there are no warnings in effect. Wind west 15 knots, diminishing to west 10 later today and increasing to west 15 by tomorrow. Waves at 0.5 to 1 meter, subsiding to 0.5 or less, but building to 1 again overnight. 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
12: Still doing well on the 401 in both directions. Belleville and Trenton streets look good. Highway 62 and 37 are problem free. And Highway 49 is clear up towards Marysville. We're looking good over the Quinte Skyway Bridge. 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With the latest traffic, I'm Antonia Altabonte.
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0: Sunny with a few clouds today, the high 25. Right now it's 18. From the Inquity.ca newsroom, I'm Paul Martin. A Belleville man died yesterday after being struck by a vehicle in the city's East End. Around 10:15 a.m., pedestrian was hit by a vehicle at the intersection of Bridge Street East and Herkimer Avenue. 26-year-old Belleville man was taken to Belleville General, where he was pronounced deceased. The investigation's continuing. No name has been released. Belleville's newest addition to the industrial park celebrated a big moment yesterday. They held a ribbon cutting for the new Yaya Foods Belleville Trust Beverage Company location at 540 College Street East. They already have 94 local jobs, but they're planning a future expansion with up to 300 to 400 expected at the packaging and beverage production facility over the next few years. More details online at inquity.ca. Ottawa's opting to introduce a mandatory 21-day self-isolation period for travelers from regions that have been hit with the latest Ebola outbreak. Immigration officials say they're also temporarily suspending decisions and applications from the Democratic Republic of Congo, South Sudan, and Uganda, where the outbreak is suspected to have killed more than 200 people already. Public Health Agency of Canada's Luc Brisebois says the risk to Canadians remains low, and the move is being made out of an abundance of caution. And a well-known philanthropic organization in Belleville is doing its part to help advance healthcare learning at Belleville's Loyalist College. A $750,000 gift from the John M. and Bernice Parrott Foundation is supporting a new medical radiation technology lab that gives students hands-on training for careers in diagnostic imaging. More details online at inquity.ca. Turning to sports, the Stanley Cup final will include the Vegas Golden Knights. They finished off the sweep of Colorado last night with a 2-1 win in Game 4. Tonight, Montreal hosts Carolina in the Eastern Conference's Game 4. Canes currently lead it 2-1. Preliminary round play at the World Men's Hockey Championship. Canada wrapped things up with a 3-2 comeback win over Czechia. We now head to the playdowns as Canada takes on the U.S. tomorrow in quarterfinal action. NBA, OKC Thunder one win away from the NBA final. They beat the Spurs last night in Game 5, 127-114. Game 6 tomorrow in Texas. And in baseball, Jesus Sanchez had his first career grand slam for the Blue Jays. They beat visiting Miami 8-1, and will wrap up a 3-game set with a matinee this afternoon. Weather in Quinte is next.
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0: Weather in Quinte, sunny with a few clouds today, the high 25. Partly cloudy tonight, the low 12. Cloudy with sunny breaks tomorrow, the high 23. Good chance of rain Friday, most likely in the evening, the high 21. In Quinte, it's 18 degrees from the Inquity.ca newsroom. I'm Paul Martin.
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0: Amen. Shaboozy and Jelly Roll on Cool 100. Today's Best Country. Good morning. It's 8:36. Lewis and McKay.
1: Tearjerker movies. Which one's the ultimate tearjerker? That is the question that's being asked this morning after McKay had this list presented to us. And they had some decent ones. You know, Titanic. What else was on there?
0: Oh, The Notebook.
1: Notebook.
0: But then it got questionable with, like, Pretty Woman.
1: Yeah, it was a silly list. We made our own list. You can see it online. People are sending in their picks for the best tearjerker. We'll get into a couple more answers after Cameron Whitcomb.

0: Quitter. 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It's Lewis and McKay, 8:39. Good morning.
1: Tear jerkers.
0: Mm-hmm.
1: We're talking about tearjerker movies this morning because McKay brings this list to the table. It's a terrible list. It's not the one she made, though, in her defense. It's just the one that she presented to me, and then I was immediately insulted by it. And then I created my own list, including Terminator 2 Judgment Day, which, if you don't think that's a tearjerker, come on now.
0: Which I'm judging.
1: Check yourself. Okay, so we've had a lot of people texting in throughout this morning with their ideas. One of the movies, McKay, that a lot of people keep bringing up is Where the Red Fern Grows. Did you watch this movie?
0: Oh,
1: it was made back in the 70s, the original time, because it was a book made into a movie. And then they did another one, I think, early 2000s, like 2003 or 4 or something like that. And if you remember that movie, it's basically about it's during the Depression, so in the 30s, and a guy goes and gets two pups, saves up all of his money, gets two pups. They become like the coolest hunting crew around. Mm-hmm. And then those pups, well, they grow up to be dogs, but the dogs end up sacrificing themselves to protect him from a mountain lion.
0: Oh.
1: And then they die and he has to bury them. And then it's like, whew. That movie. Yeah, good call. I remember reading that book in school because they made us. And then we watched that 74 movie and the whole class destroyed.
0: Well,
1: just
0: as soon
1: destroyed.
0: As you say animals, you know that that's automatically just...
1: I feel animal movies should be in their own category.
0: Yeah.
1: Because obviously they're tearjerkers.
0: Did get somebody saying, P.S. I love you, which was number 10 on this list.
1: Yep.
0: Great movie. Then there was people who were commenting about Big Daddy with Adam Sandler.
1: Yeah, that's a pretty good one. I can't tell the line that like makes it sad because there's a swear in it, but man, is it a good one. Yeah.
0: The original Beaches movie, that would be kind of up there with Steel Magnolias.
1: We got a text from Cole on our promotions team. And what was his pick, McKay? Because this is a big one. What was Cole's pick?
0: Oh.
1: It was My Girl.
0: Yeah.
1: My Girl. Macaulay Culkin in that one. Remember, he's allergic to bees and she drops a ring by the beehive. And
0: it's a young Macaulay Culkin, too.
1: Oh, yeah. It's young. Yeah, yeah.
0: It's post Home Alone, but it's, he's still pretty young.
1: Mm-hmm. But there you go. That one's a big one. That definitely destroys people too. But what do you think, tear jerkers? Let us know. 7710100 caller text in, and we'll maybe get some more answers as well.
0: Even the newer remake with The Star Is Born, I bawled.
1: Was that Bradley Cooper and Lady Gaga? Yeah. That's a good point. Yeah, there you go. Well, let us know about other tear jerkers. You can join the conversation online, or like I said, 7710100. It's 8:42, McKay. I know we've been talking a lot about tear jerkers, but let's. Put a smile on our faces. You got a hot tub thought for us?
0: Okay.
1: 8:50, hot tub thought coming up.
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0: 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So sun and cloud for today, high 25, partly cloudy tonight, clearing in the evening, a low of 12, and increasing clouds early tomorrow morning with a high 23. Sun and cloud, maybe showers Friday and 21.
1: Right now we're sitting at 18. And a little cloudy so far this morning. 8:46 with a McKay's Hot Tub Thought for you coming up after Ella Langley. Here's Be Her on Cool 100.

0: 100, today's best country, and Ella Langley with Be Her. It's 8:49, Lewis and McKay, and I thought, you know, Lewis, this actually works perfectly today because we've been talking about movies, we've been talking about tearjerkers like The Notebook.
1: Yep. Mm-hmm. Which had a certain someone in it. You've been thinking about him, specifically in the hot tub. This is getting weird now. Let's just play McKay's Hot Tub Thought for you this morning.
2: And now, McKay's Hot Tub Thoughts.
0: As a Canadian, actor Ryan Gosling, he's what, 45 now? So does that mean we should start calling him Ryan Goose?
1: Oh, McKay. That's... Like, hang on, no, one more time, everyone.
0: It's a fair question.
1: You want to call Ryan Gosling Ryan Goose because he's older.
0: He's not a Gosling anymore.
1: Right.
0: Hasn't been a Gosling for a long time.
1: Speaking of tearjerkers, everyone, that one just hurts so bad I'm going to cry. My gosh. McKay, come on. There you go. McKay's Hot Tub Thought for you this morning. It's 8:51. Let's catch up with Paul Martin with the news update coming in, and we'll do that at 9 o'clock. I question letting you do Hot Tub Thoughts now. That's... Find all of Paul Martin's local stories at inquini.ca.
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0: Sunny with a few clouds today, the high 25. Right now it's 18 from the inquity.ca newsroom. I'm Paul Martin. Belleville police are continuing their investigation after a fatal collision yesterday in the city's East End. Around 10:15 a.m., a pedestrian was hit by a vehicle at the intersection of Bridge Street East and Herkimer Avenue. 26-year-old Belleville man was taken to BGH, where they were pronounced deceased. The intersection was closed for several hours, reopening around 3:30 in the afternoon. The man's name has not been released. There was a heavy OPP presence last night north of Napa. Lennox and Addington OPP posting around 8:15 p.m. There were multiple officers conducting an active investigation in the area of Highway 41 near Oliver Road in Caledar. They later cleared the scene around 2 hours later, 10:15 p.m. No word yet on the nature of that investigation. More details may be released later today. The next step was taken yesterday to establish a major production and packaging facility in Belleville's Industrial Park. Yaya Foods Corporation held the grand opening of the Yaya Foods Belleville Trust Beverage Company operation at the newest state-of-the-art beverage packaging and production facility, 540 College Street East, the site of the former Sears warehouse. New company is a manufacturer of high-quality packaging for beverages across North America. They already have 94 local jobs on site, but they're planning for a future expansion, getting up to 300 to 400 over the next 4 years in Belleville. More on yesterday's event at inquity.ca. The nation's biggest arms trade show kicks off today in Ottawa. Hundreds of defense equipment and tech companies will be vying to sell their wares at CANSEC over the next 2 days. The annual event is expected an increase of 20 to 40% in attendance this year, thanks to an uncertain geopolitical climate and, of course, Ottawa's ongoing drive to rebuild and expand the military. Also on the national scene, former Cabinet Minister Stephen Gilboa set to resign as a member of Parliament today. Move is expected to be relayed to the Liberal caucus today formally. Gilboa has become increasingly disillusioned in recent months by what he called the dismantling of climate policies under Prime Minister Mark Carney. He quit Carney's cabinet last year after Ottawa's energy deal with Alberta was made public. It included certain rollbacks on climate policies and a promise to work to establish a bitumen pipeline to the West Coast. And back on the local scene, a major donation is expanding healthcare education at Belleville's Loyalist College. A $750,000 gift for the John M. and Bernice Parrott Foundation is strengthening healthcare education at Loyalist by supporting a new medical radiation technology lab, giving students hands-on training for careers in diagnostic imaging. Loyalist launched the Medical Radiation Technology Program in 2024 in response to a growing demand for trained professionals in hospitals and clinical settings across the province. Through this donation, the Parrott Foundation is helping to expand access to specialized training close to home while advancing the development of skilled local workforce prepared to serve patients and communities across the region and the province as a whole. More on this event from yesterday recognizing this huge donation at inquity.ca. Taking a look at sports, Vegas has advanced, once again returning to the Stanley Cup Final. Mark Stone and Cole Smith both scored. Carter Hart with 20 saves in the clinching win as Vegas swept Colorado, finishing it off in style last night with a 2-1 win in Game 4. Tonight, Montreal hosts Carolina in Game 4 in the Eastern Conference Final. Canes currently leading it over the Habs 2-1. Canada ended preliminary action at the World Men's Hockey Championship with a 3-2 comeback win over Czechia yesterday. Up next for our squad, Canada taking on the arch-rival U.S. team tomorrow in quarterfinal action. NBA, Canadian Shai Gilgeous-Alexander had 32 points and 9 assists. Alex Caruso with 22 and 6 as the defending champion Thunder beat visiting San Antonio 127-114 to take a 3-2 lead. Game 6 tomorrow in the Lone Star State. Other NBA news, Jason Mazzulla of the Boston Celtics has been named the NBA's Coach of the Year. And in baseball, Jesus Sanchez had his first career Grand Slam. Blue Jays beat visiting Miami 8-1 last night, snapping the Marlins' four-game win streak. They'll play the last of a three-game set in a matinee this afternoon. Weather in Quinte and beyond the headlines are coming up next.
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0: A new chapter has begun at a location with a rich and vibrant history in Belleville. Yesterday, they held a ribbon cutting for the new Yaya Foods Belleville Trust Beverage Company location at 540 College Street East. That address will be well known to many long-term area residents as the location of the former Sears warehouse in the industrial park. It's exciting to see this location being put to greater use as it's gone through a few changes over the past decade. They already have close to 100 people working on site of their packaging and beverage production facility with the potential for 300 to 400 in the next few years. And we haven't seen numbers like that for many years. Close to 1,000 people worked at the Sears warehouse and call center before the call center closed in 2014 and the warehouse followed suit a few years later. It was a devastating blow for the city, its workforce, and the local economy. Staff at City Hall have been working hard for years to attract new industry and make use of the locations they already had, like this one. It's great to see modern production facilities and new industries regularly popping up in East End Belleville. The days of Sears, and for that matter, Nortel, are over, but thanks to companies like Yaya Foods, the local employment scene has many bright new lights on the horizon. I'm Paul Martin, and that's what I see looking beyond the headlines.
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0: Weather in Quinte. Sunny with a few clouds this afternoon, the high 25. Partly cloudy tonight, the low 12. Cloudy with sunny breaks tomorrow, the high 23. As we approach the weekend on Friday, good chance of rain, most likely in the evening hours. Friday's high 21. Partly cloudy Saturday, slight chance of rain, the high 19. Sunny with cloudy breaks for Sunday with a high of 20. In Quinte, it's 18 degrees from the inquinte.ca newsroom. I'm Paul Martin.
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0: Riley Green, Change My Mind on today's Best Country. Cool 100 with Lewis and McKay in our 925 contest with a chance to see Luke Combs, which is the Rogers Stadium show, June 5th, the My Kind of Saturday Night Tour. And I know on Tuesday, Mitch Graham walked away with a pair of tickets. Today, Jessica Tryon. Tomorrow, it could be you.
1: It could be. All you need to do is collect the three clips throughout today. So here's your first one. It's the 9 o'clock Luke Combs clip.
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0: Okay, write down that song title. 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

0: Love, Owen Ringling, Cool 100, today's best country with Lewis and McKay.
1: The thought I have every time I hear that song, McKay, is how awesome the crowd is going to sound yelling that one out in Sterling later on in August with the Sterling Fair. Owen Ringling going to be there. That's going to be so much fun.
0: And that's just Lewis over the crowd that you can hear.

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7: 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Well, we've got sun and cloud for it today. A high of 25. Tonight, partly cloudy. Clearing late this evening at a low 12.
20: All right. For tomorrow, we are going to see some clouds rolling in early tomorrow morning. A little windy and a high of 23 is expected. Tomorrow night, clear skies, low of 11. Friday, sun and cloud, chance of showers and a high of 21.

0: 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My name is Zach Topp.
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0: Zach Top, south of Sanity on today's Best Country. Cool 100. Lewis and McKay. I know we've been talking about these tearjerker movies throughout the day because we came up with this list that I'd found that was questionable at best. So we've had other people weighing in. We've had a couple people weigh in on Armageddon.
1: Yes, Armageddon. Bruce Willis sacrificing himself for love at the end of the movie.
0: Uh-huh.
1: Which catapulted that Aerosmith song to the stratosphere. But it was Ben Affleck.
0: Would you sacrifice yourself for Ben Affleck? No.
1: Well, no, Ben Affleck wouldn't. Maybe, but not for Ben Affleck's love life. We saw how that worked out in real world. That's terrible, McKay.
0: The bankroll's okay.
1: Making a joke like that. Come on, that's awful. All right, that's it for us today. I'm going to stick around with 10 in a row. Tomorrow, another chance to win some Luke Combs tickets. You've got to be listening for the next couple of clips. That'll happen at 2 o'clock this afternoon, 5 o'clock. We already played the one at 9, so you need all three of those to get in on the draw for tomorrow's tickets. Details at cool100.ca.
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Post Malone. I ain't coming back. Cool 100, today's best country. Hey, it is Lewis heading through 10 in a row. Another beautiful day. Reklaw's Hometown Heroes, that team up with Dean Brody on the way. Luke Combs was sleepless in a hotel room on the way, too. If you want to win some free Luke Combs tickets, you should check out the details at cool100.ca. Hey,

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0: Tearjerkers, you know, what's that movie that really, really got you? 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And a lot of people keep talking about either Old Yeller or Where the Red Fern Grows. 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Here's Tim Hicks.
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16: 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We are looking at sunshine for today with the temperature reaching about a high of 25. Tonight, partly cloudy, clearing late this evening, low of 12. Tomorrow, clouds rolling in the morning. Temperature hitting a high of 23, and it looks like it's going to be a little windy as well. And then for tomorrow, we're looking at a mix of sun and cloud, chance of showers, and a high of 21.

0: Hole 100, today's best country. Hey, it is Lewis. Josh Ross going to be a part of the lineup at the Tweed Stampede. That is going to be a great time. Josh Ross, one of the bigger names in country music right now, right? And it's going to be an awesome show. So looking forward to that. We also have some Luke Combs tickets to give away tomorrow morning, everyone. That's going to be another big show here in the Toronto area, but still going to be a lot of fun to go to. And how do you win those Luke Combs tickets, you may be asking yourself? You need to be listening for the three song clips that happen daily here throughout this week. We play the first one at 9 o'clock, so we've already played today's 9 o'clock clip. Then we have another clip coming up at 2 and another coming in at 5 o'clock this afternoon. You have to be able to identify all three song clips at our website at cool100.ca to be entered into the draw for a pair of tickets we're going to give away tomorrow just after 8 o'clock. And then we have another pair to give away on Friday as well. So two more pairs of tickets to give away. To Luke Combs. It's going to be an awesome time, all right? Check out all the details at cool100.ca.
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thought about you on Cool 100 Today's Best Country. It's 10 in a row. Still more music on the way. From Cody Johnson and James Barker Band, here's Dylan Scott. Girl.

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Zach Top. Cool 100, today's best country. And a day like today, definite tan lines could be possible. Yes, definite tan lines. Good times, it depends on what you're doing, I guess. If you're at work, maybe not so much. But hey, you know what? Still nice out. The weather's great. We're heading through 10 in a row. Here's Ella Langley. It's Be Her on Cool 100.

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10: 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All right, we're looking at sunshine for today. Temperature heading a high of 25. Tonight, partly cloudy, little breezy, low of 12. Tomorrow morning, we should see some clouds rolling in. Temperature hitting a high of 23. Looks like it's going to be a little windy for tomorrow, too. And then Friday, sun and cloud, chance of showers, and a high of 21.

0: Sully Burrows and Put It On Me on today's Best Country Cool 100. Hey, it is Lewis, and that's pretty much it for me today. News update on the way from the team and the Inquity News Center coming in at noon. 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Tomorrow morning, McKay and I back at it with chances to win Luke Combs tickets just after 8 and Aaron Goodvin tickets just after 7 with What the Heck Is It. So lots of giveaways to do as we head through the tail end of this week. Really excited about that Luke Combs giveaway. So keep listening for the next two clips. If you already got the 9 o'clock one this morning, you want to get the one at 2 o'clock and 5 o'clock this afternoon to be able to get in on the draw for tomorrow morning's ticket draw. Okay, check out all the details at cool100.ca.
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1: Sunshine with a few clouds in the forecast this afternoon and a high near 25 degrees. Right now in Quinte, it's 21. I'm Brock Ormond in the inquinte.ca news center. Belleville police is issuing a clarification regarding a fatal collision yesterday morning in the city. Police are now saying that the fatal crash yesterday in the East End around 9 a.m. was a collision between a vehicle and a person on an East

0: scooter, not a pedestrian, as it was identified in the original release. The rider slash driver was the only person on the e-scooter. They were pronounced dead at BGH after the crash. The investigation is continuing. Quincy West OPP is seeking public assistance to identify individuals in connection to a robbery in Trenton. Last Friday around 1 p.m., 3 to 4 unknown males attended the Trenton en route in a gray Hyundai sedan. The males assaulted an individual in the parking lot, demanding the keys to their vehicle. The unknown males then fled the en route with both vehicles. Assistance is being sought from the public in identifying the people of interest, described as dark-skinned males, possibly South Asian descent, wearing dark hoodies and driving a gray Hyundai sedan. The investigation is ongoing, and the Quincy West OPP are seeking witnesses to the event or someone in possession of possible dash cam footage. Anyone with information regarding this incident or the people responsible is requested to contact the OPP. There was a heavy police presence last night north of Napanee. Lennox and Addington OPP posted around 8:15 p.m. that there were multiple officers conducting an investigation in the area of Highway 41 near Oliver Road in Calidar. They later cleared the scene just under 2 hours later, around 10:15. There's no word yet on the nature of this investigation. Elsewhere, the federal government is entering into contract negotiations with Saab to buy a fleet of surveillance aircraft for the Royal Canadian Air Force. Prime Minister Mark Carney says the fleet can track objects and signals up to 650 kilometers away and share the information in real time with Canadian forces and allies. He also announced Ottawa intends to spend the equivalent of 4% of GDP on defense by 2030. Carney says this will put Canada ahead of schedule on the 2035 NATO spending target of 5% of GDP on defense. Former cabinet minister and staunch environmentalist Stephen Guilbeault is expected to inform the Liberal caucus of his departure today. Prime Minister Carney thanked Guilbeault for his contributions to government ahead of the announcement. The Quebec MP quit Carney's cabinet last year after the announcement of Ottawa's energy deal with Alberta. He has become increasingly disillusioned in recent months by what he has called the dismantling of climate policies under Carney. And back home, a partnership between the Hastings and Prince Edward Learning Foundation and Madoc and Marmer Tim Hortons put smiles on many faces this year. Through the latest Smile Cookie campaign, the two organizations collectively raised over $22,100 for food for learning programs across Hastings and Prince Edward counties. The check presentation for this year's campaign was held yesterday. More details and a picture of the big moment are at inquinty.ca. In sports, the Montreal Canadiens need to generate more offense if they want to even their NHL Eastern Conference final series against the Carolina Hurricanes tonight at the Bell Center. Montreal trails the best of seven series 2-1 after back-to-back 3-2 overtime losses. The Canadiens have also been outshot 93-47 over three games. The winner of this series will face the best in the West, the Vegas Golden Knights, in the Stanley Cup Final. Vegas swept Colorado in the Western Conference Final with a 2-1 win last night. On the NBA hardwood, the Oklahoma City Thunder are one win away from the finals after beating the San Antonio Spurs 127-114 last night. Hamilton's Shai Gilgeous-Alexander scored 32 points as OKC took a 3-2 lead in the Western Conference Final. The series winner will face the New York Knicks. The Toronto Blue Jays and Miami Marlins will decide their three-game series this afternoon after splitting the first two games at Rogers Centre. Right-hander Kevin Gausman gets the start for Toronto. And Ottawa's Gabriella Dabrowski and partner Louisa Stefani won their opening women's doubles match at the French Open. The fourth-seeded duo posted a 6-2-6-love win over Ingrid Haverleg and Maya Lumsden in the round of 64. Beyond the headlines and the weather are next.
1: I love the county and I back the build. 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
4: A new chapter has begun at a location with a rich and vibrant history in Belleville. Yesterday, they held a ribbon cutting for the new Yaya Foods Belleville Trust Beverage Company location at 540 College Street East. That address will be well known to many long-term area residents as the location of the former Sears warehouse in the industrial park. It's exciting to see this location being put to greater use as it's gone through a few changes over the past decade. They already have close to 100 people working on site of their packaging and beverage production facility with the potential for 300 to 400 in the next few years. And we haven't seen numbers like that for many years. Close to 1,000 people worked at the Sears warehouse and call center before the call center closed in 2014, and the warehouse followed suit a few years later. It was a devastating blow for the city, its workforce, and the local economy. Staff at City Hall have been working hard for years to attract new industry and make use of the locations they already had, like this one. It's great to see modern production facilities and new industries regularly popping up in East End Belleville. The days of Sears, and for that matter, Nortel, are over, but thanks to companies like Yaya Foods, the local employment scene has many bright new lights on the horizon. I'm Paul Martin, and that's what I see looking beyond the headlines.
0: Now for the latest weather in Quincy. Sunshine with some cloud rolling in this afternoon and a high near 25. Partly cloudy this evening before clearing, the low near 12. Increasing cloudiness expected early tomorrow morning and a high near 23. Sun and cloud with a chance of showers Friday and a high near 21. Sunshine Saturday and a high near 19. Right now it's 21. From the inquincy.ca news center, I'm Brock Ormond.
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19: 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Sunny Wednesday ahead. Could get a little warmer with a high of 25. Partly cloudy night tonight with a low of 12 degrees. Cloudy start to your Thursday tomorrow as well with a high of 23. Friday, sun and cloud, 60% chance of rain with a high of 21. And then a sunny Saturday in store with a high of 19. In cool country, it's 22 degrees.

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18: 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Sun for the rest of the afternoon with a partly cloudy night tonight. Low of 12 degrees. Cloudy start to your Thursday with temperatures going up to a high of 23. Friday, sun and cloud, 60% chance of rain with a high of 21. And a sunny start to your weekend. Saturday's high is 19. In cool country right now, it's 22.

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Russell Dickerson, and happened to me on today's Best Country Cool 100. And for Paul Ferguson, once again, my name is Cole Naylor. Congratulations to Jessica Treon, joining the likes of Mitch Graham as winners of our Luke Combs 925 contest, where we play a clip of a Luke Combs song at 9 a.m., 2 p.m., and 5 p.m. You then identify all three of those songs on your ballot at cool100.ca, and we could be calling you coming up tomorrow. But first, we got to get those song clips, right? Your 2 o'clock song. That's

All right, there it is. Your 2 o'clock Luke Combs song, giving you the chance to see Luke Combs in Toronto coming up next Friday. You can learn all the details at cool100.ca, but you got to wait till 5 o'clock to get that last clip to be able to qualify, okay? A lot of country tunes between now and then. This one from Dierks Bentley. Am I the only one?

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Hope you're enjoying your nice, sunny, warm Wednesday. This, Mother Nature, is what we've been waiting for weeks. Better late than never, though, right? Here's Dallas Smith, Alexandra Kay, How Do You Miss Me? Cool 100.

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17: 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Sun for the rest of the afternoon with a high of 25. Clouds tonight with a low of 12. Cloudy morning tomorrow with a high of 23. And then Friday, 60% chance of rain, sun and clouds otherwise, with a high of 21. That's where we're at in Cool Country 21, though, feeling like 24.
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0: wishes. One of them might be used on having the singing voice of Chad Brownlee. That's Falling Over You on Cool 100. My name is Cole Naylor. I've got a singing voice, and I use it a lot. But practice does definitely not make perfect because I still sound terrible. We got a lot of great country tunes that sound great coming up after this short break. We got that 3 o'clock news update, too, with Brock Ormond from the NQuinty.ca News Center. Lots to take in with this week. A lot of news stories that you're going to want to stick around for. Not sticking around in those NHL playoffs are who I thought was going to be the eventual champions, the Colorado Avalanche, getting swept by the Vegas Golden Knights last night. Looking to even up the series tonight are my Montreal Canadiens. They're going to have to get more than 13 or 14 shots like last game that ended in a loss to even up that series. But I'm still holding out hope. The defending NBA champion Oklahoma City Thunder went up 3-2 on the Spurs last night. We already know the Knicks have advanced to the finals. They're just waiting to see who survives that brutal matchup between the Spurs and Thunder. And it's looking like the Thunder have the advantage at this point.
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1: Sunshine with a bit of cloud cover this afternoon and a high near 25 degrees. Currently in Quinte, it's 21. From the inquinte.ca news center, I'm Brock Ormond. Belleville Police is issuing a clarification regarding a fatal collision yesterday morning. Police officials are now saying that the fatal crash yesterday around 9 a.m. in the east end of the city was a collision between a vehicle and a person on an e-scooter, not a pedestrian as it was identified originally. The rider slash driver was the only person on the e-scooter. They were pronounced dead at BGH after the crash. The investigation is continuing. Quinte West OPP is seeking public assistance to identify individuals in connection with a carjacking and robbery in Trenton. Last Friday, at approximately 1 p.m., three to four unknown males attended the Trenton en route in a gray Hyundai sedan. The males assaulted an individual in the parking lot, demanding the keys to their vehicle. The unknown males then fled the en route with both vehicles. The investigation is ongoing. A description of the suspects in question can be seen at inquinte.ca. China's foreign minister arrives in Canada tomorrow for a three-day visit. It will mark the first visit by a Chinese foreign minister in a decade. International Trade Minister Maninder Sidhu says that's a positive sign about the relationship between the two countries. Prime Minister Mark Carney told reporters today he looks forward to the minister's visit and that he will meet with him. And Canada's Sports Hall of Fame has announced its inductees for the class of 2026. They include basketball player and coach Jay Triano, the 1990 Canadian women's hockey team, and Indigenous sports leader Chief Wilton Littlechild. The Hall dubbed the 2026 class the Legacy Edition, which will be inducted into the Trailblazer category as people who broke barriers, redefined their sport, and created new opportunities for future generations. They will receive the Order of Sport at the Canadian Museum of History in Gatineau, Quebec on November the 4th. The weather is next.
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1: Now for your weather in Quinte. Sunny with some clouds in the forecast this afternoon and a high near 25. Partly cloudy early this evening before clearing later on, the low near 12. Increasing cloudiness forecast for tomorrow morning, the high near 23 degrees. Right now it's 21 from the inquinte.ca news center. I'm Brock Ormond.
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And you can be a hometown hero to the Alzheimer's Society of Hastings, Prince Edward, and those that use their services and programs. We've got Topper's Pizza in Belleville and Trenton. Raising dough for the local Alzheimer's Society. 15% of sales support the cause today only. So we know what's for dinner tonight. 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

Lainey Wilson, somewhere over the radio on Cool 100 with you this Wednesday afternoon. My name is Cole Naylor. Have we heard a clip of this tune from Luke Combs, all part of our 925 contest? Well, hope you've been listening to find out. Got another clip coming up at 5. It's Sleepless in a Hotel Room. I

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Sun for the rest of the afternoon with some clouds rolling in tonight. Low of 12 degrees. Tomorrow's high 23 with a cloudy morning in storm. Friday, sun and clouds. 60% chance of rain throughout the day with a high of 21. And then clearing up on Saturday. Perfect looking start to the weekend. Sunny with a high of 19. In cool country right now, it's 22, feeling like 24 degrees.

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1: Partly cloudy this evening. Skies are expected to clear later on tonight and a low near 13 degrees. Currently in Quinte, it's 22. From the inquinte.ca News Center, I'm Brock Ormond. A group of men is at large in connection to a carjacking at the Trenton En Route late last week. Last Friday at approximately 1 p.m., 3 to 4 unknown males attended the En Route in a gray Hyundai sedan. The males reportedly assaulted an individual in the parking lot, demanding the keys to their vehicle, then fled the En Route with both vehicles. The investigation is ongoing, and Quinte West OPP asked anyone with information on this case to contact them. A description of the suspects in question can be seen at inquinte.ca. A 35-year-old man is facing multiple charges after a stolen bicycle incident escalated into an assault this past weekend in the far western part of our listing area. Saturday around 10:50 a.m., police responded to the area of Division Street and Covert Street in Coburg for a report of a stolen bike. The complainant reported that the bike had been stolen earlier that morning around 4:15. The complainant located the stolen bike in the area of West Pebble Beach and Hibernia Street. A confrontation between the complainant and the suspect reportedly escalated, during which the suspect allegedly threatened and assaulted the complainant with rocks and a pocket knife. The complainant sustained minor injuries and was taken to hospital for treatment. Charges for 35-year-old John Saul Cooney can be seen at inquinte.ca. Stephen Guilbeault's political foes are joining the chorus of reaction to his impending resignation. Alberta Premier Danielle Smith told reporters she wishes Guilbeault well in his future endeavors. Conservative MP Michael Barrett urged other Liberal MPs to show the same courage of convictions Guilbeault has. Guilbeault is leaving office over significant changes to federal climate policy under Prime Minister Mark Carney. Meanwhile, the federal government carries on with some good news as it announced it has entered into contract negotiations with Saab to buy a fleet of surveillance aircraft for the Royal Canadian Air Force. Saab produces the planes in a joint partnership with Bombardier based on the Global 6500 business jet. American firms Boeing and L3Harris also make similar radar planes. Prime Minister Mark Carney says the Air Force needs the jets to monitor new threats such as hypersonic missiles. And Hospice Quinte is overwhelmed with gratitude following the incredible success of Hike for Hospice 2026, held last Saturday at Centennial Park in Trenton. What began as a morning of remembrance and community came together as their most successful hike to date, raising nearly $60,000 in support of compassionate hospice care in the Quinte region. More on this and all our local stories can be read at inquinte.ca. In sports, the Montreal Canadiens need to generate more offense if they want to even their NHL Eastern Conference final series against the Carolina Hurricanes tonight at the Bell Centre. Montreal trails the best of seven set 2-1 after back-to-back 3-2 overtime losses. The Habs have also been outshot 93-47 over three games. The Toronto Blue Jays and Miami Marlins are engaged in a tight battle at Rogers Centre this afternoon. At last check, the score is 2-1 in favor of Toronto in the eighth inning. And Ottawa's Gabriella Dabrowski and partner Louisa Stefani won their opening women's doubles match at the French Open earlier today. The fourth-seeded duo posted a 6-2, 6-love win over Ingrid Haverleg and Maya Lumsden in the round of 64. The weather is next.
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3: It's the Trouble Free Drive on Belleville and Trenton Streets. Highway 62 and 37 look good. Highway 49 is clear in both directions, and Highway 2 just slows through Brand Street. 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
3: Now time for your latest weather in Quinte. Partly cloudy skies early this evening before clearing later on. Breezy as well, the low near 13. Increasing cloudiness expected early tomorrow morning, the high near 22. Sun and cloud and a possibility of showers on Friday, the high near 21. Sunshine on the way for Saturday, the high sitting near 19. Right now it's 22. From the inquinte.ca News Center, I'm Brock Ormond.

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Blake Shelton, God's Country on Cool 100. Our tailgate team going to be driving all over Cool Country and the Campbellford Chrysler Community Cruiser all summer long. And those summer scratch cards are in the mail. So when they arrive, we're going to be dishing them out all summer, giving you the chance to win with Becky Sarles Davis at Talbot Promo, Bridal Path Tack Shop in St. Lawrence Pools. In the meantime, we've got great swag and lots of tunes to hand out this weekend at the Walk for Alzheimer's on Saturday. Cheyenne and Kathleen going to be hanging out at Jane Forrester Park in Belleville for that walk. And then Sunday at Centennial Park for the Humane Society of Hastings Prince Edward's Wiggle Waggle Walkathon and Pet Festival. Here's Thomas Rhett, School 100. After

August 14th. He's going to be headlining the Sterling Fair. Love, hey, love. It's Owen Wrigley on Cool 100, the Sterling Agricultural Society, making the announcement on socials earlier this week. If you want tickets for that Owen Wrigley show, maybe you want to buy weekend passes or midway ride coupons, you can do so starting June 1st at RNS Home Hardware in Sterling and Laurier Optical in Belleville. That one, cash only. Start planning your summer. Make sure you include Sterling Fair on the to-do list. Turn this truck around. Here's Jordan Davis.

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3: For Eastern Lake Ontario and the Bay of Quinte, there are no warnings in effect. Wind west 10 knots, increasing to west 15 later this evening and veering to north 10 late overnight. Waves at 0.5 meters or less, but it'll build to 1 by later tonight and to 0.5 by tomorrow morning. 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With your Skywards Marine Report, I'm Samantha Diaz.
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0: 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A partly cloudy night tonight with a low of 13 degrees. Up to a high of 22 tomorrow with a cloudy morning expected. Sun and clouds Friday, 60% chance of rain with a high of 21. And then clearing up for the start of your weekend Saturday, sunny with a high of 19. In cool country, it's 22 degrees.

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0: New one from Zach Top here on Cool 100. It's South Side of Sanity. Getting woken up 2 hours before my alarm by the new puppy dog we've got at home really has me questioning my sanity today, so much so that I just saw a bumblebee bouncing on the windows here at 497 Dundas Street West in Belleville, and instead of just looking once and getting back to what I was doing, kind of was invested on what his next move was going to be. Needless to say, he flew away after a couple of seconds of not being able to break through the two panes of glass here outside of the Cool 100 studio. I guess I would have been fairly concerned if he was able to break in, though. Let me tell you, I would have been out of here so fast, and I don't move fast for much. Donuts and bees, apparently. Paul Ferguson's gone for the week. My name is Cole Naylor, filling in. We've got that 5 o'clock Luke Combs 925 song that you will be able to hear and then include on your ballot at cool100.ca for your chance to win a pair of tickets to see Luke Combs in Toronto coming up next Friday night. That song coming up after the 5 o'clock news update with Brock Ormond next.
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11: 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Highway 62 and 37 are problem-free from the 401 to Highway 7, and Highway 49 is looking good out towards Picton. 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With the latest traffic, I'm Antonia Altabonte.
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Partly cloudy early this evening. Skies are expected to clear later on. The low near 13 degrees. Right now it's 22. From the NQuinty.ca News Center, I'm Brock Ormond. Quinte West OPP is seeking public assistance to identify individuals in connection to a robbery in Trenton. Last Friday, approximately 1 p.m., 3 to 4 unknown males attended the Trenton en route in a gray Hyundai sedan. The males reportedly assaulted an individual in the parking lot, demanding the keys to their vehicle. The unknown males then fled the en route with both vehicles. Assistance is being sought from the public in identifying the people of interest, described as dark-skinned males, possibly South Asian descent, wearing dark hoodies. The investigation is ongoing, and the Quinte West OPP are asking witnesses of the event or people who are in possession of possible dash camera footage to contact them. Belleville Police is issuing a clarification regarding a fatal collision yesterday morning. Police officials are now saying that the fatal crash yesterday around 9 a.m. in the East End was a collision between a vehicle and a person on an e-scooter, not a pedestrian as it was identified originally. The rider/driver was the only person on the e-scooter. They were pronounced dead at BGH after the crash. This investigation is continuing. The major structural rehabilitation of County Road 49 reached another milestone this week with the award of the construction tender to R.W. Tomlinson Limited. County Council signed off on the $18.6 million tender for the project at last night's meeting. The municipality is proceeding with the council-approved preferred rehabilitation option of rubblizing the existing concrete pavement and placing a new asphalt overlay. Work is tentatively scheduled to begin during the 2026 construction season, with substantial completion dates slated for on or around November 1st, 2028. More on the project is at nquinty.ca. The YMCA of Central East Ontario is celebrating another remarkable year of community generosity following the 2026 Tim Hortons Smile Cookie campaign. The YMCA and members of the campaign celebrated the community's generosity with a check presentation today at the site of the new YMCA Center for Life on 355 Bridge Street West in Belleville. The Y participated in the campaign from April 28 to May 4th across Belleville and Sterling, raising a total of $101,060 thanks to a generous $5,000 donation from former Tim Hortons owners Mary and Mark Hanley onto the original $96,000 plus raked in. This brings the cumulative total raised through the Smile Cookie campaign to just over $255,000 in direct support of the Y Center for Life, a transformative space that will promote health, connection, and belonging for individuals and families across the region. In other news, Canada is about to get its first visit by a Chinese foreign minister in a decade. International Trade Minister Maninder Sidhu calls it a positive sign about Canada's relationship with China. Relations deteriorated after Canada detained Huawei executive Meng Wanzhou for the United States in 2018. Chinese Foreign Minister Wang Yi is set to meet with Foreign Affairs Minister Anita Anand and Prime Minister Mark Carney. And Ontario Solicitor General Michael Kirzner is defending new powers he has given to himself to direct police boards in the province. Kirzner says the new powers will be used to align local police priorities with what the province wants to prioritize. He says he will not be directing police, but instead a mechanism will be used to better communicate with police boards. Bill 119 was tabled earlier this week, for which NDP leader Marit Stiles has expressed concern over. In sports, Kazuma Okamoto homered in the sixth inning to break a tie, and the Toronto Blue Jays beat the visiting Miami Marlins 2-1 at Rogers Centre this afternoon. The Jays took 2 of 3 games in the series. Jays starter Kevin Gausman struck out 5 batters in 5 innings, and Tyler Rogers picked up his 2nd save of the season. The Montreal Canadiens say forwards Alex Newhook and Kirby Dach are ready to play in Game 4 of their NHL Eastern Conference Final against the Carolina Hurricanes. Both players missed today's morning skate, but coach Martin St. Louis said they are available for the game at the Bell Centre. Montreal trails the best of 7 series 2-1. Chris Spahr has been named head coach of Hamilton's Professional Women's Hockey League franchise. Spahr joins the expansion team after serving this past season as head coach of the Boston Fleet, where he guided the club to a record 18-point improvement. The Canadian Hockey League has suspended Chicoutimi Saguenay defenseman Jordan Tourigny for the remainder of the Memorial Cup. Tourigny was ejected for stomping on the skate of Kitchener Rangers forward Christian Humphreys during the 3rd period of the Rangers' 3-2 victory yesterday at the Major Junior Hockey Tournament.

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4: Good afternoon. Canada's resource-heavy stock index edged down today, tracking lower oil prices and easing the pressure on households and businesses worldwide. Brent crude was down 4%. Trump's administration's trade agency said that it will kick off the first of three negotiating rounds with Mexico this week to revamp the North American trade agreement, but made no mention of any talks with Canada. BMO Financial, Bank of Nova Scotia, and National Bank of Canada reported second quarter profits on strong domestic and capital markets income, beating analyst estimates. BMO up 1%, Bank of Nova Scotia up 0.5%. Shares of airlines and cruise operators are up. United Airlines gained 7%, while Delta advanced 4%. Carnival stock jumped 4%, and Norwegian Cruise Lines added 5%. Bath & Body Works shares rose 10% after the company reported current quarter guidance that was largely better than expected. The retailer forecasted earnings per share of 20 to 25 cents in its second quarter, compared to the expectations for 21 cents. And Micron Technology, the chipmaker's rally continued pushing higher after the company's crossed $1 trillion in market cap on Tuesday, joining the exclusive club. Shares were up about 2%. At the close, TSX down 0.75% or 241 points, Dow up 182 points, NASDAQ remained flat, as did the S&P 500. Canadian dollar sits at 72.29 cents US. 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
0: Weather in Quinte, partly cloudy skies early this evening before clearing later on. Breezy as well, the low near 13. Increasing cloudiness forecast for early tomorrow morning, the high near 22. Sun and cloud and a chance of showers on Friday, the high near 21. It's all sunshine in the forecast on Saturday with a high near 19 degrees. Currently in Quinte, it's 22. From the inquinte.ca news center, I'm Brock Ormond.

The writing on that song is impeccable. I love it. That's Shaboozy and Good News on Cool 100. Not so bad of a songwriter. Luke Combs, and he's going to be performing all of his hits, all part of the My Kind of Saturday Night tour stop at the Rogers Stadium in Toronto coming up next Friday night. You can get all the information you want, tickets if you want to buy them at livenation.com, or you could be like Mitch Graham and Jessica Treon and win your way in with the Cool 100 Luke Combs 925 contest. We're asking you, tune in at 9 o'clock, 2 o'clock, and 5 o'clock, which is right now, for a clip of a Luke Combs song. We play it, you figure out what song it's from, and put it on your ballot at cool100.ca. So your 5 o'clock song for this Wednesday is... I was doing all right, but just your side had my heart sewn in. A short clip, but... pretty big tune that if you know anything about Luke Combs, you probably already know what song it is. But if you need to hear it again, maybe the kids were screaming in the backseat or something. Let's give you another chance to maybe be there to see Luke Combs in Toronto. I was doing all right, but just your side had my heart sewn in. All right, that's your 5 o'clock song with our 925 contest. Head on over to our website and good luck. Cool Mornings with Lewis and McCabe could be calling you tomorrow.

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Sunshine's on Cool 100. He's going to be at the Tweed Stampede and Jamboree this Labor Day long weekend coming up in September. So is Josh Ross. We've got his tune, Scared of Getting Sober, coming up after this awesome collab from Thomas Rhett and Jordan Davis. Ain't a Bad Life on Cool 100.

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3: 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Low 13 degrees tonight, a cloudy night tonight. Those clouds are going to stick around for the AM hours tomorrow, and temperatures rising to a high of 22. Friday, sudden clouds, 60% chance of rain with a high of 21. A great start to the weekend. Saturday, sunny with a high of 19.

0: Reckless with Drake Milligan and Honky Tonkin' About on Cool 100. Lots of winning done earlier today. Lewis and McKay with not one, not two, but three winners. We had Jessica Treon, our second winner of the Luke Combs 925 contest. We had Barbara McGowan, or McEwen, sorry, who was our weekly winner of the Brighton Speedway Cross the Finish Line contest. Barbara and her crew off to Brighton Speedway this Saturday night for the sprint car races. And we also had another winner of a pair of tickets with our Lewis and McKay Game of the Day contest to see Aaron Goodvin, the second annual Rockin' the Trail event hosted by the Eastern Ontario Trails Alliance coming up June 20th. Your chance to win those tickets coming up tomorrow morning after 7 o'clock, okay? So be sure to wake up with Cool 100 nice and early because you can win those. We also are going to be calling the winner of that Luke Combs 925 contest. We've got four tickets to give away this week. Our third pair going out the door tomorrow.
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0: Russell Dickerson. This is my brand new single, Worth Your While. Hot Chili Peppers are co-writers on this song because of the You're My Butterfly Sugar Baby reference. 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